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May gabi to Riven sa CD. Did you, Lady Aunt, please play the song Pinangga Taka by GM and Marielle. Thanks, did you, Lady Aunt. Try na ko, ha? 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And to Mami Dalina Yamasuki. Good evening, Ma'am Lady Aunt. And hello to Sir Johnny Ignacio. Good. Okay. Thank you so much, Sir Johnny. Hi, Ma'am Medelina, and to Mama Roda Angelis Knight. 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Thank you po. Alright, so this time, mag-play sa kong song from... This is from Six Part Invention and the same time, mga kalalaps, mubalik lang ko for my second gap sa kong program para sa tong balita o sa tong sender. So, stay tuned lang dyan mo for more and I will be right back. Only here sa 95.7 K5 News FM.

Okay, so we'll play a song from Moira. Here's Compass. Hindi lang sa 95.7 K5 News FM. I will be right back for my third gap or final gap sa tong program.

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0: 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K5 News FM. Championing the lives of the Filipino. Lord, as we now end our day's work, we pray and thank you for this very wonderful day. Thank you for having given us the patience and industry to work well, and for having directed our thoughts, words, and actions. Forgive us, Lord, for our misgiving, as we forgive those who wronged us. Continue to give us wisdom to do good for others and for ourselves. Lord, please continue to bless us, also our families tonight, and bring us together again tomorrow as we start another day. All these things, Lord, we humbly pray in the name of your Son, Jesus Christ. Amen. K5 News FM Network is now signing off. Mga ka-K5, ang pambansang awit ng Pilipinas.